repeat, sweep, raid, repeat. Eat, sleep, rave, repeat. 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

razor with my sharp tone and my sleek wit. 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You're the earth with your rotations, oh so regular, ridiculous. I'm isolated, fabulous, not fabricated. Voyager, not average. I

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So get me out of here.

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